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0: is the story of how we make girls dance. Latinas, Asians, Africans, Arabs, Europeans, Americans, girls from all over the world. 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
1: It's time to move your ass, mommy.
0: From Dubai to Ibiza, from Ibiza to San Tropez, from San Tropez to Miami, from Miami to Mykonos, from Mykonos to Marrakesh. Girls from all over the world,

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1: This shit is regular, man. 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